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shoulders off to bed. Old sleepyhead, that's my boy. Gotta have a drink of water and a story read. A teddy bear named Fred, that's my boy.

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0: Looking at our current conditions, we're at 88 degrees, with about 57% humidity. Winds are coming from the west-southwest at around 10 miles per hour, and the sky is partly cloudy, with lightning observed nearby.
1: And that's your look at the sky. Perfect weather to go head down to the water and watch people yell at each other trying to back a boat trailer down the ramp. Let's get back to the music.
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6: We've got a slight chance of showers and thunderstorms before 8 p.m., but otherwise it'll be partly cloudy with a low around 74. Those heat index values are no joke, soaring as high as 100. Moving into Saturday, get ready for mostly sunny skies and a high near 94. With that heat index climbing to about 101. As we roll into Saturday night, it'll be mostly clear, cooling down to around 73.
7: Good afternoon. Looking at our current conditions, we're at 88 degrees, with about 57% humidity. Winds are coming from the west-southwest at around 10 miles per hour, and the sky is partly cloudy, with lightning observed nearby.
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1: We've got a slight chance of showers and thunderstorms before 8 p.m., but otherwise it'll be partly cloudy with a low around 74. Those heat index values are no joke, soaring as high as 100. Moving into Saturday, get ready for mostly sunny skies and a high near 94, with that heat index climbing to about

0: afternoon. Looking at our current conditions, we're at 88 degrees, with about 57% humidity. Winds are coming from the west-southwest at around 10 miles per hour, and the sky is partly cloudy, with lightning observed nearby.
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We've got a slight chance of showers and thunderstorms before 8 p.m., but otherwise it'll be partly cloudy with a low around 74. Those heat index values are no joke, soaring as high as 100. Moving into Saturday, get ready for mostly sunny skies and a high near 94, with that heat index climbing to about 100.

0: Good afternoon. Looking at our current conditions, we're at 88 degrees, with about 57% humidity. Winds are coming from the west-southwest at around 10 miles per hour, and the sky is partly cloudy, with lightning observed nearby.
1: Forecast complete. It is officially tie the floats together and drop the anchor degrees outside. Grab a cold one and turn us up. 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

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Cast your vote for the People's Choice Best in Show. 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We'll see you downtown on June 20th.

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3: We've got a slight chance of showers and thunderstorms before 8 p.m., but otherwise it'll be partly cloudy with a low around 74. Those heat index values are no joke, soaring as high as 100. Moving into Saturday, get ready for mostly sunny skies and a high near 94, with that heat index climbing to about 101. As we roll into Saturday night, it'll be mostly clear, cooling down to around 73.
4: Good afternoon. Looking at our current conditions, we're at 88 degrees with about 57% humidity. Winds are coming from the west-southwest at around 10 miles per hour, and the sky is partly cloudy, with lightning observed nearby.
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1: We've got a slight chance of showers and thunderstorms before 8 p.m., but otherwise it'll be partly cloudy with a low around 74. Those heat index values are no joke, soaring as high as 100. Moving into Saturday, get ready for mostly sunny skies and a high near 94, with that heat index climbing to about 101. As we roll into Saturday night, it'll be mostly clear, cooling down to around 73.
2: Good afternoon. Looking at our current conditions, we're at 88 degrees with about 57% humidity. Winds are coming from the west-southwest at around 10 miles per hour, and the sky is partly cloudy with lightning observed nearby.
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0: We've got a slight chance of showers and thunderstorms before 8 p.m., but otherwise it'll be partly cloudy with a low around 74. Those heat index values are no joke, soaring as high as 100. Moving into Saturday, get ready for mostly sunny skies and a high near 94, with that heat index climbing to about 101. As we roll into Saturday night, it'll be mostly clear, cooling down to around 73.
1: Good afternoon. Looking at our current conditions, we're at 88 degrees, with about 57% humidity. Winds are coming from the west-southwest at around 10 miles per hour, and the sky is partly cloudy, with lightning observed nearby.
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8: We've got a slight chance of showers and thunderstorms before 8 p.m., but otherwise it'll be partly cloudy with a low around 74. Those heat index values are no joke, soaring as high as 100. Moving into Saturday, get ready for mostly sunny skies and a high near 94, with that heat index climbing to about 101. As we roll into Saturday night, it'll be mostly clear, cooling down to around 73.
9: Good afternoon. Looking at our current conditions, we're at 88 degrees, with about 57% humidity. Winds are coming from the west-southwest at around 10 miles per hour, and the sky is partly cloudy, with lightning observed nearby.
10: Weather complete. Remember when summer meant eating watermelon outside just to see who could spit the seeds the farthest? Yeah, we miss it too. Let's bring back the good vibes with more music next.
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1: We've got a slight chance of showers and thunderstorms before 8 p.m., but otherwise it'll be partly cloudy with a low around 74. Those heat index values are no joke, soaring as high as 100. Moving into Saturday, get ready for mostly sunny skies and a high near 94, with that heat index climbing to about 101. As we roll into Saturday night, it'll be mostly clear, cooling down to around 73.
2: Good afternoon. Looking at our current conditions, we're at 88 degrees, with about 57% humidity. Winds are coming from the west-southwest at around 10 miles per hour, and the sky is partly cloudy, with lightning observed nearby.
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We've got a slight chance of showers and thunderstorms before 8 p.m., but otherwise it'll be partly cloudy with a low around 74. Those heat index values are no joke, soaring as high as 100. Moving into Saturday, get ready for mostly sunny skies and a high near 94, with that heat index climbing to about

0: Good afternoon. Looking at our current conditions, we're at 88 degrees, with about 57% humidity. Winds are coming from the west-southwest at around 10 miles per hour, and the sky is partly cloudy, with lightning observed nearby.
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2: We've got a slight chance of showers and thunderstorms before 8 p.m., but otherwise it'll be partly cloudy with a low around 74. Those heat index values are no joke, soaring as high as 100. Moving into Saturday, get ready for mostly sunny skies and a high near 94, with that heat index climbing to about 100.

0: Good afternoon. Looking at our current conditions, we're at 88 degrees, with about 57% humidity. Winds are coming from the west-southwest at around 10 miles per hour, and the sky is partly cloudy, with lightning observed nearby.
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1: We've got a slight chance of showers and thunderstorms before 8 p.m., but otherwise it'll be partly cloudy with a low around 74. Those heat index values are no joke, soaring as high as 100. Moving into Saturday, get ready for mostly sunny skies and a high near 94, with that heat index climbing to about 101. As we roll into Saturday night, it'll be mostly clear, cooling down to around 73.
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1: We've got a slight chance of showers and thunderstorms before 8 p.m., but otherwise it'll be partly cloudy with a low around 74. Those heat index values are no joke, soaring as high as 100. Moving into Saturday, get ready for mostly sunny skies and a high near 94, with that heat index climbing to about 101. As we roll into Saturday night, it'll be mostly clear, cooling down to around 73.
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1: We've got a slight chance of showers and thunderstorms before 8 p.m., but otherwise it'll be partly cloudy with a low around 74. Those heat index values are no joke, soaring as high as 100. Moving into Saturday, get ready for mostly sunny skies and a high near 94, with that heat index climbing to about 101. As we roll into Saturday night, it'll be mostly clear, cooling down to around 73.
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0: before, with that heat index climbing to about 101. As we roll into Saturday night, it'll be mostly clear, cooling down to around 73.
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1: We've got a slight chance of showers and thunderstorms before 8 p.m., but otherwise it'll be partly cloudy with a low around 74. Those heat index values are no joke, soaring as high as 100. Moving into Saturday, get ready for mostly sunny skies and a high near 94, with that heat index climbing to about 101. As we roll into Saturday night, it'll be mostly clear, cooling down to around 73.
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2: We've got a slight chance of showers and thunderstorms before 8 p.m., but otherwise it'll be partly cloudy with a low around 74. Those heat index values are no joke, soaring as high as 100. Moving into Saturday, get ready for mostly sunny skies and a high near 94, with that heat index climbing to about 101. As we roll into Saturday night, it'll be mostly clear, cooling down to around 73.
3: And that's the summer forecast. Remember to take your life jacket off when you're laying on the boat, unless you really want to explain that aggressive chest tan at work on Monday. 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
1: We've got a slight chance of showers and thunderstorms before 8 p.m., but otherwise it'll be partly cloudy with a low around 74. Those heat index values are no joke, soaring as high as 100. Moving into Saturday, get ready for mostly sunny skies and a high near 94, with that heat index climbing to about 101. As we roll into Saturday night, it'll be mostly clear, cooling down to around 73.
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2: We've got a slight chance of showers and thunderstorms before 8 p.m., but otherwise it'll be partly cloudy with a low around 74. Those heat index values are no joke, soaring as high as 100. Moving into Saturday, get ready for mostly sunny skies and a high near 94, with that heat index climbing to about 101. As we roll into Saturday night, it'll be mostly clear, cooling down to around 73.
3: And that's your look at the sky. 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
1: We've got a slight chance of showers and thunderstorms before 8 p.m., but otherwise it'll be partly cloudy with a low around 74. Those heat index values are no joke, soaring as high as 100. Moving into Saturday, get ready for mostly sunny skies and a high near 94, with that heat index climbing to about 101. As we roll into Saturday night, it'll be mostly clear, cooling down to around 73.
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2: We've got a slight chance of showers and thunderstorms before 8 p.m., but otherwise it'll be partly cloudy with a low around 74. Those heat index values are no joke, soaring as high as 100. Moving into Saturday, get ready for mostly sunny skies and a high near 94, with that heat index climbing to about 101. As we roll into Saturday night, it'll be mostly clear, cooling down to around 73.
3: Weather update complete. Enjoy the sunshine, but remember, there's a very fine line between a golden tan and looking like a cooked lobster. Protect your skin and pump the music.
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1: We've got a slight chance of showers and thunderstorms before 8 p.m., but otherwise it'll be partly cloudy with a low around 74. Those heat index values are no joke, soaring as high as 100. Moving into Saturday, get ready for mostly sunny skies and a high near 94, with that heat index climbing to about 101. As we roll into Saturday night, it'll be mostly clear, cooling down to around 73.
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1: We've got a slight chance of showers and thunderstorms before 8 p.m., but otherwise it'll be partly cloudy with a low around 74. Those heat index values are no joke, soaring as high as 100. Moving into Saturday, get ready for mostly sunny skies and a high near 94, with that heat index climbing to about 101. As we roll into Saturday night, it'll be mostly clear, cooling down to around 73.
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1: We've got a slight chance of showers and thunderstorms before 8 p.m., but otherwise it'll be partly cloudy with a low around 74. Those heat index values are no joke, soaring as high as 100. Moving into Saturday, get ready for mostly sunny skies and a high near 94, with that heat index climbing to about 101. As we roll into Saturday night, it'll be mostly clear, cooling down to around 73.
2: Good afternoon. Looking at our current conditions, we're at 88 degrees, with about 57% humidity. Winds are coming from the west-southwest at around 10 miles per hour, and the sky is partly cloudy, with lightning observed nearby. That's your weather update. 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

0: Mostly sunny skies today as we heat things up with a high near 95. The heat index could make it feel like 100, so stay hydrated. Tonight, we'll drift down to a low around 74 under mostly clear skies. As for Sunday, we might see a slight chance of showers and thunderstorms in the afternoon, but don't let that rain on your parade. We'll still enjoy plenty of sun with a high nearing 93. Keep an eye on those wind gusts, they might pick up to 24.
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1: Mostly sunny skies today as we heat things up with a high near 95. The heat index could make it feel like 100, so stay hydrated. Tonight, we'll drift down to a low around 74 under mostly clear skies. As for Sunday, we might see a slight chance of showers and thunderstorms in the afternoon, but don't let that rain on your parade. We'll still enjoy plenty of sun with a high nearing 93. Keep an eye on those wind gusts, they might pick up to 24.
2: Good afternoon. Looking at our current conditions, we're at 88 degrees with about 57% humidity. Winds are coming from the west-southwest at around 10 miles per hour, and the sky is partly cloudy, with lightning observed nearby.
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1: Mostly sunny skies today as we heat things up with a high near 95. The heat index could make it feel like 100, so stay hydrated. Tonight, we'll drift down to a low around 74 under mostly clear skies. As for Sunday, we might see a slight chance of showers and thunderstorms in the afternoon, but don't let that rain on your parade. We'll still enjoy plenty of sun with a high nearing 93. Keep an eye on those wind gusts. They might pick up to 24.
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0: Mostly sunny skies today as we heat things up with a high near 95. The heat index could make it feel like 100, so stay hydrated. Tonight, we'll drift down to a low around 74 under mostly clear skies. As for Sunday, we might see a slight chance of showers and thunderstorms in the afternoon, but don't let that rain on your parade. We'll still enjoy plenty of sun with a high nearing 93. Keep an eye on those wind gusts, they might pick up to 24.
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1: Mostly sunny skies today as we heat things up with a high near 95. The heat index could make it feel like 100, so stay hydrated. Tonight, we'll drift down to a low around 74 under mostly clear skies. As for Sunday, we might see a slight chance of showers and thunderstorms in the afternoon, but don't let that rain on your parade. We'll still enjoy plenty of sun with a high nearing 93. Keep an eye on those wind gusts, they might pick up to 24.
2: Good afternoon. Looking at our current conditions, we're at 88 degrees with about 57% humidity. Winds are coming from the west-southwest at around 10 miles per hour, and the sky is partly cloudy with lightning observed nearby.
3: And that's your look at the sky. Perfect weather to go head down to the water and watch people yell at each other trying to back a boat trailer down the ramp. Let's get back to the music.
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1: Mostly sunny skies today as we heat things up with a high near 95. The heat index could make it feel like 100, so stay hydrated. Tonight, we'll drift down to a low around 74 under mostly clear skies. As for Sunday, we might see a slight chance of showers and thunderstorms in the afternoon, but don't let that rain on your parade. We'll still enjoy plenty of sun with a high nearing 93. Keep an eye on those wind gusts, they might pick up to 24.
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0: Mostly sunny skies today as we heat things up with a high near 95. The heat index could make it feel like 100, so stay hydrated. Tonight, we'll drift down to a low around 74 under mostly clear skies. As for Sunday, we might see a slight chance of showers and thunderstorms in the afternoon, but don't let that rain on your parade. We'll still enjoy plenty of sun with a high nearing 93. Keep an eye on those wind gusts, they might pick up to 24.
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1: Mostly sunny skies today as we heat things up with a high near 95. The heat index could make it feel like 100, so stay hydrated. Tonight, we'll drift down to a low around 74 under mostly clear skies. As for Sunday, we might see a slight chance of showers and thunderstorms in the afternoon, but don't let that rain on your parade. We'll still enjoy plenty of sun with a high nearing 93. Keep an eye on those wind gusts, they might pick up to 24.
2: Good afternoon. Looking at our current conditions, we're at 88 degrees with about 57% humidity. Winds are coming from the west-southwest at around 10 miles per hour, and the sky is partly cloudy, with lightning observed nearby.
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1: Mostly sunny skies today as we heat things up with a high near 95. The heat index could make it feel like 100, so stay hydrated. Tonight, we'll drift down to a low around 74 under mostly clear skies. As for Sunday, we might see a slight chance of showers and thunderstorms in the afternoon. But don't let that rain on your parade. We'll still enjoy plenty of sun with a high nearing 93. Keep an eye on those wind gusts. They might pick up to 24.
2: And that's your look at the sky. 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

0: Mostly sunny skies today as we heat things up with a high near 95. The heat index could make it feel like 100, so stay hydrated. Tonight, we'll drift down to a low around 74 under mostly clear skies. As for Sunday, we might see a slight chance of showers and thunderstorms in the afternoon, but don't let that rain on your parade. We'll still enjoy plenty of sun with a high nearing 93. Keep an eye on those wind gusts, they might pick up to 24.
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1: Mostly sunny skies today as we heat things up with a high near 95. The heat index could make it feel like 100, so stay hydrated. Tonight, we'll drift down to a low around 74 under mostly clear skies. As for Sunday, we might see a slight chance of showers and thunderstorms in the afternoon, but don't let that rain on your parade. We'll still enjoy plenty of sun with a high nearing 93. Keep an eye on those wind gusts, they might pick up to 24.
2: Good afternoon. Looking at our current conditions, we're at 88 degrees with about 57% humidity. Winds are coming from the west-southwest at around 10 miles per hour, and the sky is partly cloudy with lightning observed nearby.
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1: Mostly sunny skies today, as we heat things up with a high near 95. The heat index could make it feel like 100, so stay hydrated. Tonight, we'll drift down to a low around 74 under mostly clear skies. As for Sunday, we might see a slight chance of showers and thunderstorms in the afternoon, but don't let that rain on your parade. We'll still enjoy plenty of sun with a high nearing 93. Keep an eye on those wind gusts, they might pick up to 24.
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0: Mostly sunny skies today as we heat things up with a high near 95. The heat index could make it feel like 100, so stay hydrated. Tonight, we'll drift down to a low around 74 under mostly clear skies. As for Sunday, we might see a slight chance of showers and thunderstorms in the afternoon, but don't let that rain on your parade. We'll still enjoy plenty of sun with a high nearing 93. Keep an eye on those wind gusts, they might pick up to 24.
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1: Mostly sunny skies today as we heat things up with a high near 95. The heat index could make it feel like 100, so stay hydrated. Tonight, we'll drift down to a low around 74 under mostly clear skies. As for Sunday, we might see a slight chance of showers and thunderstorms in the afternoon, but don't let that rain on your parade. We'll still enjoy plenty of sun with a high nearing 93. Keep an eye on those wind gusts, they might pick up to 24.
2: Good afternoon. Looking at our current conditions, we're at 88 degrees with about 57% humidity. Winds are coming from the west-southwest at around 10 miles per hour, and the sky is partly cloudy with lightning observed nearby.
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0: project exists to foster a community where our neighbors have access to basic needs, shelter, and the love of Jesus Christ. At The Lot, we believe that everyone has inherent worth and inherent dignity. No matter who walks in our doors, we seek to treat them with the worth they deserve as people. In our three programs, Louis, Village Homes, and Artisan Gardens, we see people from all walks of life, whether they are volunteers from a church, people experiencing homelessness, or children living in poverty. 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I ask that you consider what that role is and how you will help someone today. 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
1: Mostly sunny skies today as we heat things up with a high near 95. The heat index could make it feel like 100, so stay hydrated. Tonight, we'll drift down to a low around 74 under mostly clear skies. As for Sunday, we might see a slight chance of showers and thunderstorms in the afternoon, but don't let that rain on your parade. We'll still enjoy plenty of sun with a high nearing 93. Keep an eye on those wind gusts, they might pick up to 24.
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0: Mostly sunny skies today as we heat things up with a high near 95. The heat index could make it feel like 100, so stay hydrated. Tonight, we'll drift down to a low around 74 under mostly clear skies. As for Sunday, we might see a slight chance of showers and thunderstorms in the afternoon, but don't let that rain on your parade. We'll still enjoy plenty of sun with a high nearing 93. Keep an eye on those wind gusts, they might pick up to 24.
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10: Mostly sunny skies today as we heat things up with a high near 95. The heat index could make it feel like 100. So stay hydrated. Tonight, we'll drift down to a low around 74 under mostly clear skies. As for Sunday, we might see a slight chance of showers and thunderstorms in the afternoon, but don't let that rain on your parade. We'll still enjoy plenty of sun with a high nearing 93. Keep an eye on those wind gusts. They might pick up to 24.
11: Good afternoon. Looking at our current conditions, we're at 88 degrees. With about 57% humidity. Winds are coming from the west-southwest at around 10 miles per hour, and the sky is partly cloudy, with lightning observed nearby.
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1: Mostly sunny skies today as we heat things up with a high near 95. The heat index could make it feel like 100, so stay hydrated. Tonight, we'll drift down to a low around 74 under mostly clear skies. As for Sunday, we might see a slight chance of showers and thunderstorms in the afternoon, but don't let that rain on your parade. We'll still enjoy plenty of sun with a high nearing 93. Keep an eye on those wind gusts, they might pick up to 24.
2: 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It's so hot outside, people are actively fighting over parking spots under the only tree in the lot. Stay cool. 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

0: sunny skies shining bright today, with a high near 95. Just a heads up though, because the heat index could feel like 100. Tonight, we'll see mostly clear skies as we drop to a low of 74. A light breeze from the west-southwest will keep things feeling nice. Now, taking a look at Sunday, there's a slight chance of some showers and thunderstorms brewing between 2 and 4 p.m. But don't worry, it's mostly sunny, with a high around 93. A west-southwest wind will be blowing in at 3 to 16 miles per hour, with gusts possibly reaching 24. Chance of rain, just 20%, so keep your sunglasses handy.
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2: Sunny skies shining bright today, with a high near 95. Just a heads up, though, because the heat index could feel like 100. Tonight, we'll see mostly clear skies as we drop to a low of 74. A light breeze from the west-southwest will keep things feeling nice. Now, taking a look at Sunday, there's a slight chance of some showers and thunderstorms brewing between 2 and 4 p.m. But don't worry, it's mostly sunny, with a high around 93. A west-southwest wind will be blowing in at 3 to 16 miles per hour, with gusts possibly reaching 24. Chance of rain, just 20%, so keep your sunglasses handy.
3: Good afternoon. Looking at our current conditions, we're at 88 degrees, with about 57% humidity. Winds are coming from the west-southwest at around 10 miles per hour, and the sky is partly cloudy, with lightning observed nearby.
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1: Sunny skies shining bright today, with a high near 95. Just a heads up though, because the heat index could feel like 100. Tonight, we'll see mostly clear skies as we drop to a low of 74. A light breeze from the west-southwest will keep things feeling nice. Now, taking a look at Sunday, there's a slight chance of some showers and thunderstorms brewing between 2 and 4 p.m. But don't worry, it's mostly sunny, with a high around 93. A west-southwest wind will be blowing in at 3 to 16 miles per hour, with gusts possibly reaching 24. Chance of rain, just 20%, so keep your sunglasses handy.
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0: Sunny skies shining bright today, with a high near 95. Just a heads up though, because the heat index could feel like 100. Tonight, we'll see mostly clear skies as we drop to a low of 74. A light breeze from the west-southwest will keep things feeling nice. Now, taking a look at Sunday, there's a slight chance of some showers and thunderstorms brewing between 2 and 4 p.m. But don't worry, it's mostly sunny, with a high around 93. A west-southwest wind will be blowing in at 3 to 16 miles per hour, with gusts possibly reaching 24. Chance of rain, just 20%, so keep your sunglasses handy.
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1: Sunny skies shining bright today, with a high near 95. Just a heads up though, because the heat index could feel like 100. Tonight, we'll see mostly clear skies as we drop to a low of 74. A light breeze from the west-southwest will keep things feeling nice. Now, taking a look at Sunday, there's a slight chance of some showers and thunderstorms brewing between 2 and 4 p.m. But don't worry, it's mostly sunny, with a high around 93. A west-southwest wind will be blowing in at 3 to 16 miles per hour, with gusts possibly reaching 24. Chance of rain, just 20%, so keep your sunglasses handy.
2: Good afternoon. Looking at our current conditions, we're at 88 degrees, with about 57% humidity. Winds are coming from the west-southwest at around 10 miles per hour, and the sky is partly cloudy, with lightning observed nearby.
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1: Sunny skies shining bright today, with a high near 95. Just a heads up though, because the heat index could feel like 100. Tonight, we'll see mostly clear skies as we drop to a low of 74. A light breeze from the west-southwest will keep things feeling nice. Now, taking a look at Sunday, there's a slight chance of some showers and thunderstorms brewing between 2 and 4 p.m. But don't worry, it's mostly sunny, with a high around 93. A west-southwest wind will be blowing in at 3 to 16 miles per hour, with gusts possibly reaching 24. Chance of rain, just 20%, so keep your sunglasses handy.
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0: Sunny skies shining bright today, with a high near 95. Just a heads up though, because the heat index could feel like 100. Tonight, we'll see mostly clear skies as we drop to a low of 74. A light breeze from the west-southwest will keep things feeling nice. Now, taking a look at Sunday, there's a slight chance of some showers and thunderstorms brewing between 2 and 4 p.m. But don't worry, it's mostly sunny, with a high around 93. A west-southwest wind will be blowing in at 3 to 16 miles per hour, with gusts possibly reaching 24. Chance of rain, just 20%, so keep your sunglasses handy.
1: Weather update complete. 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Protect your skin and pump the music.
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1: Sunny skies shining bright today, with a high near 95. Just a heads up though, because the heat index could feel like 100. Tonight, we'll see mostly clear skies as we drop to a low of 74. A light breeze from the west-southwest will keep things feeling nice. Now, taking a look at Sunday, there's a slight chance of some showers and thunderstorms brewing between 2 and 4 p.m. But don't worry, it's mostly sunny, with a high around 93. A west-southwest wind will be blowing in at 3 to 16 miles per hour, with gusts possibly reaching 24. Chance of rain, just 20%, so keep your sunglasses handy.
2: Good afternoon. Looking at our current conditions, we're at 88 degrees, with about 57% humidity. Winds are coming from the west-southwest at around 10 miles per hour, and the sky is partly cloudy, with lightning observed nearby.
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0: Hello again, everyone. It's Pat Quinn. The most wonderful time of the year, the NHL, the NBA, Major League Baseball, yada, yada. It's that time of year. It's summertime. Barry Duke.

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2: Sunny skies shining bright today, with a high near 95. Just a heads up though, because the heat index could feel like 100. Tonight, we'll see mostly clear skies as we drop to a low of 74. A light breeze from the west-southwest will keep things feeling nice. Now, taking a look at Sunday, there's a slight chance of some showers and thunderstorms brewing between 2 and 4 p.m. But don't worry, it's mostly sunny, with a high around 93. A west-southwest wind will be blowing in at 3 to 16 miles per hour, with gusts possibly reaching 24. Chance of rain, just 20%, so keep your sunglasses handy.
3: Good afternoon.

0: Looking at our current conditions, we're at 88 degrees, with about 57% humidity. Winds are coming from the west-southwest at around 10 miles per hour, and the sky is partly cloudy, with lightning observed nearby.
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0: Hello again, everyone. It's Pat Quinn. The most wonderful time of the year, the NHL, the NBA, Major League Baseball, yada, yada. It's that time of year. It's summertime. Barry Duke.

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1: 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Hi there, it's Pat Quinn. Still to come this hour, new releases from Jim Quick, Mike Taylor of the holiday band, The Mighty Saints of Soul, the group Groove Harbor.

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2: Sunny skies shining bright today, with a high near 95. Just a heads up, though, because the heat index could feel like 100. Tonight, we'll see mostly clear skies as we drop to a low of 74. A light breeze from the west-southwest will keep things feeling nice. Now, taking a look at Sunday, there's a slight chance of some showers and thunderstorms brewing between 2 and 4 p.m. But don't worry, it's mostly sunny, with a high around 93. A west-southwest wind will be blowing in at 3 to 16 miles per hour, with gusts possibly reaching 24. Chance of rain, just 20%, so keep your sunglasses handy.
3: Good afternoon. Looking at our current conditions, we're at 88 degrees, with about 57% humidity. Winds are coming from the west-southwest at around 10 miles per hour, and the sky is partly cloudy, with lightning observed nearby.
4: Weather update over.
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1: Sunny skies shining bright today with a high near 95. Just a heads up though, because the heat index could feel like 100. Tonight, we'll see mostly clear skies as we drop to a low of 74. A light breeze from the west-southwest will keep things feeling nice. Now, taking a look at Sunday, there's a slight chance of some showers and thunderstorms brewing between 2 and 4 p.m. But don't worry, it's mostly sunny, with a high around 93. A west-southwest wind will be blowing in at 3 to 16 miles per hour, with gusts possibly reaching 24. Chance of rain, just 20%, so keep your sunglasses handy.
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live for today and to love for tomorrow is the wisdom of a fool. 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You see, love is that wonderful thing that the whole wide world needs plenty of. 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
10: Sunny skies shining bright today, with a high near 95. Just a heads up though, because the heat index could feel like 100. Tonight, we'll see mostly clear skies as we drop to a low of 74. A light breeze from the west-southwest will keep things feeling nice. Now, taking a look at Sunday, there's a slight chance of some showers and thunderstorms brewing between 2 and 4 p.m. But don't worry, it's mostly sunny, with a high around 93. A west-southwest wind will be blowing in at 3 to 16 miles per hour, with gusts possibly reaching 24. Chance of rain, just 20%, so keep your sunglasses handy.
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1: Sunny skies shining bright today, with a high near 95. Just a heads up though, because the heat index could feel like 100. Tonight, we'll see mostly clear skies as we drop to a low of 74. A light breeze from the west-southwest will keep things feeling nice. Now, taking a look at Sunday, there's a slight chance of some showers and thunderstorms brewing between 2 and 4 p.m. But don't worry, it's mostly sunny, with a high around 93. A west-southwest wind will be blowing in at 3 to 16 miles per hour, with gusts possibly reaching 24. Chance of rain, just 20%, so keep your sunglasses handy.
2: Good afternoon. Looking at our current conditions, we're at 88 degrees, with about 57% humidity. Winds are coming from the west-southwest at around 10 miles per hour, and the sky is partly cloudy, with lightning observed nearby.
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2: Sunny skies shining bright today, with a high near 95. Just a heads up though, because the heat index could feel like 100. Tonight, we'll see mostly clear skies as we drop to a low of 74. A light breeze from the west-southwest will keep things feeling nice. Now, taking a look at Sunday, there's a slight chance of some showers and thunderstorms brewing between 2 and 4 p.m. But don't worry, it's mostly sunny, with a high around 93. A west-southwest wind will be blowing in at 3 to 16 miles per hour, with gusts possibly reaching 24. Chance of rain, just 20%, so keep your sunglasses handy.
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9: Sunny skies shining bright today, with a high near 95. Just a heads up, though, because the heat index could feel like 100. Tonight, we'll see mostly clear skies as we drop to a low of 74. A light breeze from the west-southwest will keep things feeling nice. Now, taking a look at Sunday, there's a slight chance of some showers and thunderstorms brewing between 2 and 4 p.m. But don't worry, it's mostly sunny, with a high around 93. A west-southwest wind will be blowing in at 3 to 16 miles per hour, with gusts possibly reaching 24. Chance of rain, just 20%, so keep your sunglasses handy.
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3: Sunny skies shining bright today, with a high near 95. Just a heads up, though, because the heat index could feel like 100. Tonight, we'll see mostly clear skies as we drop to a low of 74. A light breeze from the west-southwest will keep things feeling nice. Now, taking a look at Sunday, there's a slight chance of some showers and thunderstorms brewing between 2 and 4 p.m. But don't worry, it's mostly sunny, with a high around 93. A west-southwest wind will be blowing in at 3 to 16 miles per hour, with gusts possibly reaching 24. Chance of rain, just 20%, so keep your sunglasses handy.
4: Good afternoon. Looking at our current conditions, we're at 88 degrees, with about 57% humidity. Winds are coming from the west-southwest at around 10 miles per hour, and the sky is partly cloudy, with lightning observed nearby.
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And the feeling is laid back. Palm trees grow and rents are low,

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1: Sunny skies shining bright today, with a high near 95. Just a heads up though, because the heat index could feel like 100. Tonight, we'll see mostly clear skies as we drop to a low of 74. A light breeze from the west-southwest will keep things feeling nice. Now, taking a look at Sunday, there's a slight chance of some showers and thunderstorms brewing between 2 and 4 p.m. But don't worry, it's mostly sunny, with a high around 93. A west-southwest wind will be blowing in at 3 to 16 miles per hour, with gusts possibly reaching 24. Chance of rain, just 20%, so keep your sunglasses handy.
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live for today and to love for tomorrow is the wisdom of a fool. Because tomorrow is promised to no one. You see, love is that wonderful thing that the whole wide world needs plenty of. 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
10: Partly cloudy tonight, with a low of 74 and a gentle west-southwest breeze. Now looking ahead to Sunday, we might see a slight chance of showers and thunderstorms after 4 p.m., but don't worry, the sun will be shining bright with a high around 93. As for Sunday night, there's a chance of those showers and storms sneaking in between 7 and 10, dropping to a low of 73. Keep an eye on those gusts up to 24.
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2: Partly cloudy tonight, with a low of 74 and a gentle west-southwest breeze. Now looking ahead to Sunday, we might see a slight chance of showers and thunderstorms after 4 p.m., but don't worry, the sun will be shining bright with a high around 93. As for Sunday night, there's a chance of those showers and storms sneaking in between 7 and 10, dropping to a low of 73. Keep an eye on those gusts up to 24.
3: Good afternoon. Looking at our current conditions, we're at 88 degrees, with about 57% humidity. Winds are coming from the west-southwest at around 10 miles per hour, and the sky is partly cloudy, with lightning observed nearby.
4: Weather forecast complete. Please exercise extreme caution when touching the metal part of your seatbelt today. Keep it locked right here for the only music cool enough to prevent heat stroke.
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3: 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And there they go, almost on time this morning. Mom is coming out the front door strong with a double-arm kid carry. Looks like Dad has the bags. Daughter is bringing up the rear. Oh, but the diaper bag wasn't closed. Diapers and toys are everywhere. Ooh, but Mom has just nailed the perfect car seat buckle for the toddler. And now the eldest daughter, who looks to be about 9 or 10, has secured herself in the booster seat. Dad zips the bag closed, and they're off. Ah, but looks like Mom doesn't realize her coffee cup is still on the roof of the car. And there it goes. Oh, that's a shame. That mug was a fam favorite.
4: Don't sweat the small stuff. Just nail the big stuff. Like making sure your kids are buckled correctly in the right seat for their age and size. 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
7: Partly cloudy tonight, with a low of 74 and a gentle west-southwest breeze. Now looking ahead to Sunday, we might see a slight chance of showers and thunderstorms after 4 p.m., but don't worry, the sun will be shining bright with a high around 93. As for Sunday night, there's a chance of those showers and storms sneaking in between 7 and 10, dropping to a low of 73. Keep an eye on those gusts up to 24.
8: Good afternoon. Looking at our current conditions, we're at 88 degrees, with about 57% humidity. Winds are coming from the west-southwest at around 10 miles per hour, and the sky is partly cloudy, with lightning observed nearby.
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7: Partly cloudy tonight, with a low of 74 and a gentle west-southwest breeze. Now looking ahead to Sunday, we might see a slight chance of showers and thunderstorms after 4 p.m., but don't worry, the sun will be shining bright with a high around 93. As for Sunday night, there's a chance of those showers and storms sneaking in between 7 and 10, dropping to a low of 73. Keep an eye on those gusts up to 24.
8: Good afternoon. Looking at our current conditions, we're at 88 degrees, with about 57% humidity. Winds are coming from the west-southwest at around 10 miles per hour, and the sky is partly cloudy, with lightning observed nearby.
9: 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But we keep you updated right here in Anderson County on WALH FM 94.9.

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3: Partly cloudy tonight, with a low of 74 and a gentle west-southwest breeze. Now looking ahead to Sunday, we might see a slight chance of showers and thunderstorms after 4 p.m., but don't worry, the sun will be shining bright with a high around 93. As for Sunday night, there's a chance of those showers and storms sneaking in between 7 and 10, dropping to a low of 73. Keep an eye on those gusts up to 24.
4: Good afternoon. Looking at our current conditions, we're at 88 degrees, with about 57% humidity. Winds are coming from the west-southwest at around 10 miles per hour, and the sky is partly cloudy, with lightning observed nearby.
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3: Partly cloudy tonight, with a low of 74 and a gentle west-southwest breeze. Now looking ahead to Sunday, we might see a slight chance of showers and thunderstorms after 4 p.m., but don't worry, the sun will be shining bright with a high around 93. As for Sunday night, there's a chance of those showers and storms sneaking in between 7 and 10, dropping to a low of 73. Keep an eye on those gusts up to 24.
4: Good afternoon. Looking at our current conditions, we're at 88 degrees, with about 57% humidity. Winds are coming from the west-southwest at around 10 miles per hour, and the sky is partly cloudy, with lightning observed nearby.
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4: Partly cloudy tonight, with a low of 74 and a gentle west-southwest breeze. Now looking ahead to Sunday, we might see a slight chance of showers and thunderstorms after 4 p.m., but don't worry, the sun will be shining bright with a high around 93. As for Sunday night, there's a chance of those showers and storms sneaking in between 7 and 10, dropping to a low of 73. Keep an eye on those gusts up to 24.
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4: Partly cloudy tonight, with a low of 74 and a gentle west-southwest breeze. Now looking ahead to Sunday, we might see a slight chance of showers and thunderstorms after 4 p.m., but don't worry, the sun will be shining bright with a high around 93. As for Sunday night, there's a chance of those showers and storms sneaking in between 7 and 10, dropping to a low of 73. Keep an eye on those gusts up to 24.
5: Good afternoon. Looking at our current conditions, we're at 88 degrees, with about 57% humidity. Winds are coming from the west-southwest at around 10 miles per hour, and the sky is partly cloudy, with lightning observed nearby.
6: That's your summer look ahead. May your AC be strong and your electric bill merciful.
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